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1: Appreciate y'all checking in on Instagram. It's at He's Wayne D. Zach Top got a brand new song. Playing it now. It's called South of Sanity. 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
1: Luke Combs' new side hustle, ripping packs of cards. 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And he's making good money and money for charity, too. 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

tomorrow morning at 7:30. Do you have what it takes to go to space? There is a new experiment happening right now. The rules are intense, but you can do it. 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
1: 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I can't wait to hear
2: 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It's cute. It's so cute.
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1: That's Cody Johnson. The song is called The Fall. You know, we caught up with Cody Johnson not long ago talking about the new music and more. Got that podcast up at He's Wayne D on Instagram. Here's Josh Ross.

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1: Rocky Mountain Low, brand new. Corey Kent, Cole Wetzel there. What's up? Dwayne D, getting ready to pack things up, head up out of here. Not yet, though. I still got time to get your favorite song on. Hit me on the phone, 1-877-367-4432. Here's new Russell Dickerson.

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0: Tomorrow morning at 7:30. Do you have what it takes to go to space? There is a new experiment happening right now. The rules are intense, but you can do it. We'll talk about that tomorrow morning on the Bobby Bones Show.
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2: And our Instagram is at Wayne D and Tay, diving into the biggest stories in Nashville. 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

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I think I know how to get your Wednesday started off on the right foot, and that is with some good news. If you hang on two songs, I'll share some with you.

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1: Hi, Grangers. This is Lisa from East Windsor, Connecticut. You are awesome. Thank you so much for all you do.
0: Hey, Lisa. Thank you for the encouragement. I appreciate that. It's-

0: iHeart Country on iHeart Radio. Stick around. Ann Hudson is coming up with the latest buzz from Nashville. And give us a tease of what you got coming up.
1: Lou Granger, did you see the surprise announcement that Miranda Lambert made? I got that story coming up in your Nashville news next.

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1: Hey, this is Chase Fetch from Crawford County, Indiana. 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
0: 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Thank you for

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1: A man in Florida decided to take a stroll through a parking lot with no pants, an open bottle of booze, and a fake name straight out of a high school English class. Earl Bibbles Jr. is going to share this dumb criminal story with us next.

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On this day in 1937, the Hindenburg disaster shocked the world as the giant airship went down in flames. I'll share more about that in history, plus some other things that went down on this day, coming up in just two country songs.

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Last hour, I brought up a very easy question, and I want to hear from you because I want some color in this. I want some variety. 866-607-8383. Question is this: what's your favorite car or truck? 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
1: 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Ann Hudson is about to jump on and share some Nashville news with us. Ann, what do you have lined up?
2: Geez, Granger, I hope Leanne Rimes is doing all right. Little concerning after an announcement she made. I got that story coming up in your Nashville news next.

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1: 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That's why we're bringing the music and the meaning. 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
1: If you're up late with us, you'll want to follow us on Instagram too. At After Midnight Granger Smith. Late night stories, artist hangouts, and a whole lot of country life.

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I think I know how to get your Wednesday started off on the right foot, and that is with some good news. If you hang on two songs, I'll share some with you.

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1: Okay, looking for your phone call. 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

0: 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Stick around. Ann Hudson is coming up with the latest buzz from Nashville. Ann, give us a tease of what you got coming up.
1: Ooh, Granger, did you see the surprise announcement that Miranda Lambert made? I got that story coming up in your Nashville news next.

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1: Late Night Country just hits different. And Granger is bringing the soundtrack to your overnight. Thanks for being a part of the After Midnight family.

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On this day in 1937, the Hindenburg disaster shocked the world as the giant airship went down in flames. I'll share more about that in history, plus some other things that went down on this day, coming up in just two country songs.

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I love that you've got us turned up here early Wednesday morning. Thank you for doing what you do, and thanks for letting me be a part of it here on After Midnight with you.

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1: Hey, Granger, this is Colby. I'm in Fort Collins, Colorado, listening to you. Thank you.
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1: 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And Granger Smith is the voice that keeps the night going strong. 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

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In fact, I'll tell you all about that after you get Morgan Wallen and Post Malone on The At Work Show. I Ain't Coming Back.

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0: It's iHeart Country Teacher Appreciation Week, and boy, do I appreciate the teachers I had growing up. So we're sharing on the show today on What Would You Say Wednesday. What would you say is something a teacher said to you all these years later you still remember? I had one very specific teacher, Mrs. Kimberly Allen, who said to me, because I would always kind of blow off practices and say, I don't need to practice, I'm ready to play. And she would say, what you do in practice is what you do when it's time to perform. And I've always remembered that, how important practice is when it comes to your performance. Something I've never forgotten. So that's mine. What's yours on a What Would You Say Wednesday? Something a teacher said to you that after all these years still sticks with you. Hit that talk back to share with me on the iHeartRadio app. Chase Matthew is on the way in less than 10 minutes. Darlin' is up next.
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1: You're home for the Bobby Bones Show in the morning, I Heart Country. Nicholas says if he wins $1,000, he knows what he's doing with it.
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Today's Talk Back Lunch Break, still 1 hour away. Take just a few minutes to get that request into me. Who are you? Where are you? And what can I play for you by using that Talk Back mic on the iHeartRadio app? And make us your number one preset while you're there. You can

0: This is iHeart Country. This may be good news if you're in the house buying market. You may actually be able to afford that house all of a sudden. According to Zillow, first time since 2021, house prices are starting to decline. In fact, they fell in 39 of the biggest U.S. cities for the first few months of 2026. The biggest drops, they say, in Florida, California, parts of the Southwest as well. Cape Coral, Florida, down about 9%. Austin, Texas, finally cooling off after turning white hot during the pandemic. They say even the Delmarva Peninsula and in the Virginia Tidewater area, prices down about 5%. However, they say, still not a buyer's utopia with the mortgage rates hovering around 6%, but maybe that's at least a good sign, I suppose. Sam Hunt, in less than 10 minutes, is on the way next to the At Work Show with Leave the Night On.
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0: 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Some great news for Teresa. She won $1,000.
1: Oh my God. Oh my God. Shut up. Yay!
0: Isn't that awesome? 9K payday. Your chance at winning a grand is coming up again at noon. Good luck early. Here's Megan Maroney and her latest Beautiful Things on today's At Work Show.

part country. Today's Talk Back Lunch Break is on Built By You. 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

I Heart Country. You request them and I play them. It's the Talk Back Lunch Break. 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

Tomorrow morning at 8:20, a family found a stranger living in their basement. 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

0: It's iHeart Country celebrating teachers. So what would you say Wednesday? And by the way, it is Teacher Appreciation Week as well. So what would you say a teacher said to you that after all these years, you still remember? What do you have for me?
1: There are no stupid questions, but for the love of God, stop wasting my time.
0: I think we may have had the same teacher. 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

You're home for the Bobby Bone Show in the morning. What is something a teacher said to you after all these years you still remember it? On What Would You Say Wednesday? We'll get back to that in just a few minutes. First, New Morgan Wallen.

It's iHeart Country. 7% of moms say this would make Mother's Day perfect. What is it? Well, the answer to your Google Buster question is on the way after Luke Combs. Beautiful, crazy. Her day.

Tomorrow morning at 8:20, a family found a stranger living in their basement. We'll talk about that and a $2 million lottery ticket that is still unclaimed. 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

0: Your home for the Bobby Bones Show in the morning. Kind of taking a little offense to the answer to today's Google Buster question here on the At Work Show. 7% of moms say this would make a Mother's Day perfect. What would that 7% be? Which, by the way, is a very low number. Only 7%, thankfully. Say a day away from their spouse and their kids. 7% a day away from their spouse and their kids would make Mother's Day perfect. Isn't that awful? Oh, yeah. Side note, don't forget Mother's Day is coming up on Sunday. That is the answer to your Google Buster question. It's always posted, the question and the answer, on my Facebook page, Billy Greenwood. Get your Chris Young teaming up with Kane Brown. My Famous Friends is on the way next.
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1: Wow! No kidding. You are kidding me, right?
0: I am not kidding. 9K payday, and the chance to add your name to that list of winners is coming up again

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1: 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This guy was right in the thick of things, too. Shaboozey, along with Jelly Roll.

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0: iHeartCountry. Do me a favor, before the ride home gets underway here in just a matter of minutes, find me, Philip Greenwood, on my Facebook page. That's where you'll get the question and eventually later on in the afternoon, the answer to the Google Buster question. Anything else you hear me talking about? I was just talking about tiny timepieces, small watches, now all the rage. Any of those sort of articles, I always share the links to those as well on my Facebook page. So if we aren't following each other, Billy Greenwood on Facebook. Hopefully I'll see you over there. Here in less than 10 minutes, Ella Langley is on the way with Choosing Texas on the At Work Show.
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0: 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Chance for you to win $1,000 with a 9K payday nationwide keyword. That's coming up again at 3. Good luck. 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
1: It's Brooke Taylor. We are officially about halfway through the week. Thank goodness. Anybody else ready for some positivity here on the show? Let's do our daily upload coming up next.

0: country.
1: It's Brooke Taylor. I don't know who's ready for our daily upload today, but I feel like you probably need to hear it. Little daily dose of my podcast, The Upload with Brooke Taylor. I like to give you just real honest conversations, encouraging conversations with artists and songwriters, influencers, and so many more. So our daily upload today says this. Don't be upset when people reject you, because nice things are rejected all the time by people who can't afford them. Do not be upset when people reject you, because nice things are rejected all the time by people who can't afford them. You want to hear that again? It's up on my Instagram stories. 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
1: It's Brooke Taylor. Miss Kelly winning $1,000. You said you're going to do what with the cash?
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Tomorrow morning at 8:20, a family found a stranger living in their basement. We'll talk about that and a $2 million lottery ticket that is still unclaimed. 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

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Guaranteed human.

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1: It's Brooke Taylor, Jason Aldean right there. A little fun fact about Luke Bryan. He wishes that he would have sung and cut Jason Aldean's song, Big Green Tractor. He says that is just always one of his favorites. Hey, another chance to win $1,000 coming up here at 4 o'clock. Okay, don't move.

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Here's another new one you need to know. iHeart Country on the number one app for country music.

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It's iHeart Country. It's Brooke Taylor. Did y'all hear the news from Miranda Lambert? Pretty exciting. This is her first new music since she signed with a new record label. Let's talk about it coming up next.

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It's Brooke Taylor. Some big old news from our girl Miranda Lambert. She started teasing some new music with us, and now we have a taste of what that new music is going to sound like. Baby,

zoning. Your home for the Bobby Bone Show in the morning. It's Brooke Taylor. 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

0: Your home for the Bobby Bones Show in the morning, iHeart Country. It's Brooke Taylor. Miss Linda seriously could not believe the news when she got that phone call at work that said she won $1,000.
1: Are you serious? Oh my God, are you so serious?
0: We are so serious, hooking you up with so many chances to win $1,000. That next shot comes up here at 5 o'clock. Do not move.

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Your home for the Bobby Bone Show in the morning. It's Brooke Taylor. Can I just say something? Yesterday was National Teachers Day, but I feel like we should be honoring teachers all the time because of all the hard work they do.

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0: You're home for the Bobby Bones Show in the morning, iHeart Country. And we are trying to give away free money weekdays right here. 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